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Wadaw, seru nih pasti sampai jam berapa? 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

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Hai hai hai. Selamat sore Foxian dan Semeton Fox. Mengawali

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We were sipping on emotions, smoking and inhaling every moment. It was reckless and we owned.

0: Sir, can I help you?
1: What's up, player? I'm here for the party.
0: Your name, sir?
1: Dude, I'm Usher's neighbor, okay? It's Usher, me, Rihanna.
0: Second thing, you gotta be dressed for this party. Now your dress was...
1: Dressed like what, dude? It's casual Sunday. It's a Nike throwback. Miami Vice edition.
2: Jamie Kennedy.
1: Dude, Evan Ross, what's up, dude? Great to see you.
3: Yo. Loving that chain, dude. What's up? I left mine. Still
2: I'll see you in there, brother.
1: Okay, good to see you, dude.
0: Dude,
1: that's a cosign.
0: Yeah, but that's not an invitation. It's not an invitation.
1: Bro, I'm invited to the cookout. Ush. Dude, what's up, dude? 03, people's choice, remember? Come on, dude. You know what I'm saying?
4: You're doing too much. Come on.
1: Okay, well, you gotta show me
4: you're
1: a couple
4: about to revoke
1: things.
4: Your honorary black card.